I love you still and always will. So if my song repeats, know that I'm stuck on you. Oh yes, I'm stuck on you.

know that I'm stuck on you. I'm stuck on you. And then I realize after a million years, the wind song goes along.

I've heard people say that too much of anything is not good for you, baby. But I don't know about that. As many times as we've loved and we've shared love and made love, it doesn't seem to me like it's enough. It's just not enough, baby.

I want you, I want you, I want you. Love, fool, our severest scanning, previous illusions that I had in my mind about you. Seems so true.